you ever think about how to replace it? 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Hear the fisherman's cough and the seagull's cry. How they call you bluff when you touch the sky.

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1: Here are parts of my story. I tried to hide in the glory and sweep it under the table so you would never know. Sometimes I feel like an accident. People look when they're passing and never check on the past.

Liverpool. Henchelskis, Hughes, out to Gibbs, back to Hughes, to Cantona, the Frenchman's away. Goes past one man, past two, delightful little flick. 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Merci France pour Eric Cantona! 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
2: Shockwave hit me like a rival. Just changed everything that I know. 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

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I always knew you had a thing for fire. 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
1: I'm your national anthem, boy. Put your hands up, give me a standing ovation.

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1: Calade. 2 heures.